what you want. This is what you get. This is what you want. This is what you get. This is what you want. This is what you get. This is what you want. This is what you get. This is what you want. This is what you get. This is what you want. This is what you get.

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Real sex, 136, margarita, not the virgin mix. 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

0: Hello?
1: What's up? How you doing?
0: How you doing?
1: Not much. Just thinking about you. Am I gonna see you tonight or what?
0: Yeah, I don't know though, you know? The whole shit is kind of fucking with me a little.
1: So what you're saying is the other night hasn't entered into your thought process?
0: Nah, I'm not saying that at all. But it's like, you know, you are her friend. It's just weighing on my conscience a little, to be honest.
1: Hey, well, you know, I guess you gotta do what you gotta do. I guess.

0: We slay.
1: To do this right now. Never. So I'll be leading up to this moment. All right now, right here.

0: Silicone suction,
1: the unwanted curves.
0: Calcis.
1: Exposed by cultus.
0: Yeah.
1: Cultus. Mine it. Cultus. 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

0: Fooled me once, that shame on me. 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The hardest words I had to say. I felt that fear, it's all I know. 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
1: What's up, my nigga?
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1: Hello, Billy.

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though this season of her life had been cold, lonely, and tough, though she slipped back into a darkness she had hoped by now to have overcome, she had learned a beautiful lesson as she kissed her girls goodbye and thanked them for getting her out the house. That maybe

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And in fact, tonight, she did confirm. 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

Hood used to check for him when he pull a flexin'. Now we check under the hood before he start the engine. 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He on the ground trying to look up in the tailpipe. 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Glad it's just a short trip to the condo. No signal, head on a swivel. Hand on the center console with the pistol. Tinted black, got the window right. Always shoot the gap at the yellow light. Bag a little yellow pills for the nerves, but it make it even worse when his antis don't work. And he panic, ears ringing when you call, he can't hear you. Every 7 seconds, eyes back up in the rear view. Something in this room didn't used to be. Gin bottle to the face, can't fool a G. Laughing at him, he ain't never scared though. But he checked the lock every time he walked by the door. Check the lock every time he walked by the door. Check the lock every time he walked by the door. He run the motherfucking city, it ain't no. But he checked the lock every time he walked by the door.

room didn't used to be. Gin bottle to the face, can't fool a G. Laughing at him, he ain't never scared though. But he checked the lock every time he walked by the door. Check the lock every time he walked by the door. Check the lock every time he walked by the door. He run the motherfucking city, it ain't no. But he checked the lock every time he walked by the door. Lights out, can't nobody see.

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Something in this room didn't used to be. Gin bottle to the face, can't fool a G. Laughing at him, he ain't never scared of. But he checked the lock every time he walked by the door. Check the lock every time he walked by the door. Check the lock every time he walked by the door. He run the motherfucking city, it ain't no. But he checked the lock every time he walked by the door.

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This is like a crazy of your favorite candy bar.

down the corridors of my life. And when you walk to, you walk to your preference. No need to answer till I take further evidence. I seem to need a reference to get residence. A reference to your preference to say I'm a good neighbor. I trust to judge you from my labor. The bottom ensures my good behavior. The constant struggle ensures my insanity. Passing the ignorance ensures the struggle for my family. We're hungry, beware of our appetite. Distant drums ringing news of a kill tonight. The kill which I share with my passengers. We take our fill, take our fill, take our fill. I stand firm for a soil. Liquor I come forth and it uses.

I'm a venom, it's my brain thinks bomb-like. So I listen, he's a conkite. As I grow, and as I grow collective. Before the move, sit on the perspective. Mr. Quayle in the crevice, and watches from the precipice.

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I'm thinking something can be your tip, but you just stare, tilt your head, triple leaper

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I done Christmas shifts at Sainsbury's, paper round and Tesco. I watched Total Wipeout, tryna not white out. I miss my old school friends, but I don't have time now. 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

0: Fool me once, that shame on me. 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

0: 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Yeah, I see. The problem was always with me. If I was one or the other, I could smother half of myself. Mother myself to the left for a second and a half. Still finding guns, come on, come find me undercover. Come over, we could fuck the void out of each other. If I was one or the other, I could smother half of myself. Mother myself to the left for a second and a half. Still finding guns, come on, come find me undercover. Come over, we could fuck the void out of each other.
1: I'm now ecstatic!
0: Dilated,
1: profligated, filling down, so now I'm stitching and weaving.
0: Sewn up with so it seems then.
1: Let me sing, swing,
0: I heard spin, I feel flushed. And rushing and rushing, and won't you please come crushing? I will
1: gladly lick the sole of your boot.
0: Lick a soul like I'm too old to be mute. If I was one or the other, I could smell the half of myself. Mother myself to the left for a sickening health. Still finding guns, come on, come find me undercover. Come over, we could flood the void out of each other. If I was one or the other, I could smell the half of myself. Mother myself to the left for a sickening health.

0: M94.5.
1: I discovered that this rock thing was true. Jerry Lee Lewis was the devil. Jesus was an architect previous to his career as a prophet. All of a sudden, I found myself in love with the world, so there was only one thing that I could do, was ding-a-ding-dang, my dang-along-ling-long.